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0: Your weather every 20 minutes, guaranteed, from the EAB Weather Center.
2: Clear skies expected for this evening, down to 79 for the low. Sunny and hot for tomorrow. Extreme heat warning continues with a high of 103. Heat index as high as 115. That's your forecast from the EAB Weather Center.
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7: Clear skies expected for this evening, down to 79 for the low. Sunny and hot for tomorrow. Extreme heat warning continues with a high of 103. Heat index as high as 115. That's your forecast from the EAB Weather Center.
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1: 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From the EAB Weather Center.
2: Clear skies expected for this evening, down to 79 for the low. Sunny and hot for tomorrow. Extreme heat warning continues with a high of 103. Heat index as high as 115. That's your forecast from the EAB Weather Center.
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2: Clear skies expected for this evening, down to 79 for the low. Sunny and hot for tomorrow. Extreme heat warning continues with a high of 103. Heat index as high as 115. That's your forecast from the EAB Weather Center.
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4: Clear skies expected for this evening, down to 79 for the low. Sunny and hot for tomorrow. Extreme heat warning continues with a high of 103. Heat index as high as 115. That's your forecast from the EAB Weather Center.
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3: Clear skies expected for this evening, down to 79 for the low. Sunny and hot for tomorrow. Extreme heat warning continues with a high of 103. Heat index as high as 115. That's your forecast from the EAB Weather Center.
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0: 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From the EAB Weather Center.
7: Clear skies expected for this evening, down to 79 for the low. Sunny and hot for tomorrow. Extreme heat warning continues with a high of 103. Heat index as high as 115. That's your forecast from the EAB Weather Center.
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4: Clear skies expected for this evening, down to 79 for the low. Sunny and hot for tomorrow. Extreme heat warning continues with a high of 103. Heat index as high as 115. That's your forecast from the EAB Weather Center.
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7: Clear skies expected for this evening, down to 79 for the low. Sunny and hot for tomorrow. Extreme heat warning continues with a high of 103. Heat index as high as 115. That's your forecast from the EAB Weather Center.
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6: Clear skies expected for this evening, down to 79 for the low. Sunny and hot for tomorrow. Extreme heat warning continues with a high of 103. Heat index as high as 115. That's your forecast from the EAB Weather Center.
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6: Clear skies expected for this evening, down to 79 for the low. Sunny and hot for tomorrow. Extreme heat warning continues with a high of 103. Heat index as high as 115. That's your forecast from the EAB Weather Center.
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7: Your weather every 20 minutes, guaranteed, from the EAB Weather Center.
8: Clear skies expected for this evening, down to 79 for the low. Sunny and hot for tomorrow. Extreme heat warning continues with a high of 103. Heat index as high as 115. That's your forecast from the EAB Weather Center.
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0: Your weather every 20 minutes, guaranteed, from the EAB Weather Center.
6: Clear skies expected for this evening, down to 79 for the low. Sunny and hot for tomorrow. Extreme heat warning continues with a high of 103. Heat index as high as 115. That's your forecast from the EAB Weather Center.
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2: Clear skies expected for this evening, down to 79 for the low. Sunny and hot for tomorrow. Extreme heat warning continues with a high of 103. Heat index as high as 115. That's your forecast from the EAB Weather Center.
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9: Clear skies expected for this evening, down to 79 for the low. Sunny and hot for tomorrow. Extreme heat warning continues with a high of 103. Heat index as high as 115. That's your forecast from the EAB Weather Center.
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0: Your weather every 20 minutes guaranteed from the EAB Weather Center.
2: Clear skies for the overnight hours, 79 our expected low. Sunny and hot throughout the day with that extreme heat warning. High of 103, heat index as high as 115. That's your forecast on the EAB Weather Center.
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2: 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From the EAB Weather Center.
3: Clear skies for the overnight hours, 79 are expected low. Sunny and hot throughout the day with that extreme heat warning. High of 103, heat index as high as 115. That's your forecast on the EAB Weather Center.
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3: Clear skies for the overnight hours, 79 are expected low. Sunny and hot throughout the day with that extreme heat warning. High of 103, heat index as high as 115. That's your forecast on the EAB Weather Center.
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0: Your weather every 20 minutes, guaranteed, from the EAB Weather Center.
2: Clear skies for the overnight hours, 79 our expected low. Sunny and hot throughout the day with that extreme heat warning. High of 103, heat index as high as 115. That's your forecast from the EAB Weather Center.
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4: Clear skies for the overnight hours, 79 are expected low. Sunny and hot throughout the day with that extreme heat warning. High of 103, heat index as high as 115. That's your forecast from the EAB Weather Center.
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1: Your weather every 20 minutes, guaranteed, from the EAB Weather Center.
2: Clear skies for the overnight hours, 79 are expected low. Sunny and hot throughout the day with that extreme heat warning. High of 103, heat index as high as 115. That's your forecast on the EAB Weather Center.
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2: Clear skies for the overnight hours, 79 our expected low. Sunny and hot throughout the day with that extreme heat warning. High of 103, heat index as high as 115. That's your forecast from the EAB Weather Center.
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3: Clear skies for the overnight hours, 79 our expected low. Sunny and hot throughout the day with that extreme heat warning. High of 103, heat index as high as 115. That's your forecast from the EAB Weather Center.
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5: Clear skies for the overnight hours, 79 our expected low. Sunny and hot throughout the day with that extreme heat warning. High of 103, heat index as high as 115. That's your forecast from the EAB Weather Center.
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2: Clear skies for the overnight hours, 79 our expected low. Sunny and hot throughout the day with that extreme heat warning. High of 103, heat index as high as 115. That's your forecast on the EAB Weather Center.
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2: Clear skies for the overnight hours, 79 are expected low. Sunny and hot throughout the day with that extreme heat warning. High of 103, heat index as high as 115. That's your forecast from the EAB Weather Center.
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5: Clear skies for the overnight hours, 79 are expected low. Sunny and hot throughout the day with that extreme heat warning. High of 103, heat index as high as 115. That's your forecast on the EAB Weather Center.
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2: Clear skies for the overnight hours, 79 are expected low. Sunny and hot throughout the day with that extreme heat warning. High of 103, heat index as high as 115. That's your forecast from the EAB Weather Center.
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2: Clear skies for the

0: Overnight hours, 79 are expected low. Sunny and hot throughout the day with that extreme heat warning. High of 103, heat index as high as 115. That's your forecast from the EAB Weather Center.
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2: Clear skies for the overnight hours, 79 are expected low. Sunny and hot throughout the day with that extreme heat warning. High of 103, heat index as high as 115. That's your forecast from the EAB Weather Center.
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3: Bright skies for the first part of our Tuesday forecast with sunshine and dangerous heat through the afternoon. Our high today is going to be 100. Our heat index, 110 to 115. That means we've got an extreme heat warning in effect through the afternoon and into the first part of the evening. Tonight, partly cloudy, low of 78. Tomorrow, a little break from the extreme heat. We'll have sunshine and a high of 92. And then on Thursday with sunny skies, the high will be 90 degrees. From the Arkansas Now Weather Center, I'm meteorologist Laura Huckabee.
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1: Here is this hour's headlines from the Arkansas Now newsroom. Dangerous heat and humidity will continue across Arkansas today. The National Weather Service reports that an extreme heat warning remains in effect for much of central, northeast, and southeast Arkansas through this evening. The Arkansas State Police Criminal Investigation Division is investigating the July 19th arrest of off-duty Batesville officer Miguel Romero. Police said Romero fled officers in his personal vehicle, leading a five-mile pursuit before officers ended it with a tactical vehicle intervention and arrested him. Romero faces charges of felony fleeing, aggravated assault, driving while intoxicated, and reckless driving. The department placed him on administrative leave pending an internal investigation. Buc-ee's will open its first Arkansas Travel Center on August 17th in Benton. The Mega Travel Center is located just off exit 114 on Interstate 30 and is expected to create 250 new jobs. From the Arkansas Now newsroom, I'm Kelly Conley.
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4: Bright skies for the first part of our Tuesday forecast, with sunshine and dangerous heat through the afternoon. Our high today is going to be 100. Our heat index, 110 to 115. That means we've got an extreme heat warning in effect through the afternoon and into the first part of the evening. Tonight, partly cloudy, low of 78. Tomorrow, a little break from the extreme heat. We'll have sunshine and a high of 92. And then on Thursday, with sunny skies, the high will be 90 degrees. From the Arkansas Now Weather Center, I'm meteorologist Laura Huckabee.
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2: Good morning, I'm Scotty Woodson from the EAB Ag Network with your EAB Morning Farm Report. House Republicans are trying to advance a budget framework and follow-on bill for the Iran war and U.S. farm aid, though they face long odds. The framework includes some $73 billion in war and intelligence funding, $10 billion to implement voter ID reforms, and $12 billion for agriculture. The White House had asked for $20 billion for ag. House Budget Committee Chair Jody Arrington.
3: We're going to strengthen our food supply. We're not going to allow instability and a lack of resilience in the food supply. Food security is national security. We're not going to be begging China or anybody to feed our families.
2: Our recent industry report projects major row crop losses by $1 billion next year to $32 billion. But House budget hawks are looking for spending offsets needed to set the stage for a final party line reconciliation bill to avoid a Senate filibuster. Senate Majority Leader John Thune says lots of questions remain.
4: The defense number, the ag number, whether or not it's offset, what are the implications over here with respect to the bird rule and the restrictions that we have on how reconciliation is used.
2: Thune says the bottom line is the math.
4: Whether you can get 50 votes to pass it in the end and whether you've got 50 votes to defeat any poison pill amendments that might be offered.
2: Senate Democrats blocked debate on the annual national defense bill over the war with Iran, which a party line reconciliation measure would help fund. The House is set to take up the budget framework for that bill this week. Now let's take a look at the markets and how they closed yesterday. September corn at 449.5, up 4 3/4. With December corn at 473, up 5.5. August soybeans at 1226, up 21.5. September soybeans 1215.5, up 22. September wheat at 674, down 8 3/4. With December wheat at 691.5, down 8 1/4. October cotton at 77.37, up 30. December cotton at 78.92, up 29. September rice at 14 even, down a penny. With November rice at 14.36, also down 1. Moving on to livestock now. August live cattle at 226.52.5, up 210. October live cattle at 223.30, up 260. August feeder cattle at 352 even, up 605. September feeder cattle at 346.25, up 690. August lean hogs at 101.27.5, down 37.5. With October hogs at 87.72.5, down 22.5. Now a look at our regional weather forecast. Extreme heat warnings in effect for today. You can expect highs to be in the triple digits over much of the area. Heat index values as high as 115 to 118. Sunny and clear conditions expected for the rest of the week into the weekend. Temperatures falling into the low to mid-90s for highs for Wednesday, Thursday, and Friday. Slight chances for showers will come in Friday night into the weekend. Highs warming back up into the upper 90s by early next week. That's your EAB Morning Farm Report, and I'm Scotty Woodson. Have a great day.
5: Bright skies for the first part of our Tuesday forecast with sunshine and dangerous heat through the afternoon. Our high today is going to be 100. Our heat index, 110 to 115. That means we've got an extreme heat warning in effect through the afternoon and into the first part of the evening. Tonight, partly cloudy, low of 78. Tomorrow, a little break from the extreme heat. We'll have sunshine and a high of 92. And then on Thursday with sunny skies, the high will be 90 degrees. From the Arkansas Now Weather Center, I'm meteorologist Laura Huckabee.
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2: Here's news this hour from the EAB Newsroom. The office of First District Congressman Rick Crawford will bring its mobile office to Stuttgart next week. The event will be held from 12:45 until 2:15 p.m. Tuesday, July 28th at Stuttgart City Hall, located at 304 South Maple Street. Members of Crawford's office will be available to offer assistance with issues involving federal agencies such as Medicare, Veterans Affairs, and the Internal Revenue Service. No appointments are necessary. And families, caregivers, and anyone interested in helping young readers are invited to a free community literacy workshop at the Stuttgart Public Library this Thursday, July 23rd from 10:30 until 11:30 a.m. Hosted in partnership with Our Kids Read, the one-hour workshop is designed to provide practical, easy-to-use strategies that support literacy at home for children in first through third grade. Michael Barger, Program Director for Our Kids Read, says the workshop is open to everyone, not just parents.
3: We're going to empower them with ideas of how to reach out to their school for support, give them silly literacy games they can do in the grocery store, and also teach them a little bit of how to enliven a book at home rather than just doing reading sometimes.
2: 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From the EAB Newsroom, I'm Hannah Campbell.
1: Wings over the prairie? Sure. How about country over the prairie? That's us, Country 97.3.

93.3. Good morning. Well, we made it past Monday. Now here we are on this Tuesday, July the 21st, which is actually National Junk Food Day. I really didn't need to know that, but now that's all I can think about is junk food. What's your favorite junk food? I have to say probably potato chips for me. But anyway, let's take a look at that forecast. It is going to be another very hot day. And under that extreme heat warning, it looks like a high near 100, that heat index near 112 tonight, a low near 80, sunny and 95 tomorrow. So take care of yourselves.

Country 97.3. Good morning. A look at our community calendar. The Arkansas Delta Byways Tourism Commission quarterly meeting is taking place tomorrow. That's from 1 to 4. The meetings are open to the public. Also tomorrow is Brinkley's First Baptist Church Vacation Bible School. So that's running the 22nd through the 25th from 5:30 to 8 o'clock. The theme is Back to the Blueprint. It's going to be a good time, and that's at 215 West Elm Street in Brinkley.

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3: Good morning, I'm Scotty Woodson from the EAB Ag Network with your EAB Early Morning Market Update. Let's recap the markets and how they closed yesterday. September corn 449.5, up 4.75, with December corn 473, up 5.5. August soybeans 1226, up 21.5. September soybeans 1215.5, up 22. September wheat at 674, down 8.75, with December wheat at 691.5, down 8.25. October cotton at 77.37, up 30. December cotton at 78.92, up 29. September rice at 14 even, down a penny, with November rice at 14.36, also down 1. Moving on to livestock now. August live cattle 226.52.5, up 210. October live cattle 223.30, up 260. August feeder cattle 352 even, up 605. September feeder cattle 346.25, up 690. August lean hogs at 101.27.5, down 37.5. With October hogs at 87.72.5, down 22.5. That's your EAB Early Morning Market Update. And I'm Scotty Woodson. Have a great day.
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1: Bright skies for the first part of our Tuesday forecast with sunshine and dangerous heat through the afternoon. Our high today is going to be 100. Our heat index, 110 to 115. That means we've got an extreme heat warning in effect through the afternoon and into the first part of the evening. Tonight, partly cloudy, low of 78. Tomorrow, a little break from the extreme heat. We'll have sunshine and a high of 92. And then on Thursday with sunny skies, the high will be 90 degrees. From the Arkansas Now Weather Center, I'm meteorologist Laura Huckabee.
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6: Turn up the country.

much slower if it helped everybody out. Now, I'll say this. A new study found that driving the speed limit could actually save roughly 6 million gallons of gas, over 50,000 metric tons of carbon monoxide pollution every day in the U.S. But here's the thing. They say speeding actually only adds about 54 seconds to the average driver's day. I guess we all need to slow down anyway, right? Obey the law. That's what we're supposed to be doing. But I don't know. I know some of you are always trying to beat Google Maps. But the million-dollar question, would you trade less than a minute a day in exchange for safer air and safer roads and a little bit more money in your pocket?

0: Arkansas Delta Byways Tourism Commission quarterly meeting is taking place tomorrow. That's from 1 to 4. The meetings are open to the public. Also tomorrow is Brinkley's First Baptist Church Vacation Bible School. So that's running the 22nd through the 25th from 5:30 to 8 o'clock. The theme is Back to the Blueprint. It's going to be a good time, and that's at 215 West Elm Street in Brinkley.
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4: Here is this hour's headlines from the Arkansas Now Newsroom. Arkansas State Police has launched a new video series called Rules of the Road, aimed at helping the public understand common traffic laws. 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The Rules of the Road series is available across Arkansas State Police digital and social media platforms. 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Anyone interested in pursuing alligators on public land in Arkansas must apply for one of the 9 hunting locations within Arkansas's 3 alligator management zones. 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
9: Bright skies for the first part of our Tuesday forecast, with sunshine and dangerous heat through the afternoon. Our high today is going to be 100. Our heat index, 110 to 115. That means we've got an extreme heat warning in effect through the afternoon and into the first part of the evening. Tonight, partly cloudy, low of 78. Tomorrow, a little break from the extreme heat. We'll have sunshine and a high of 92. And then on Thursday, with sunny skies, the high will be 90 degrees. From the Arkansas Now Weather Center, I'm meteorologist Laura Huckabee.
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Country 97.3. Good morning. Well, this is pretty cool. I saw 24 Red Wolf pups were born in the wild this spring in eastern North Carolina. And they're saying that this is huge news because, of course, it's one of the world's rarest animals. And they're still critically endangered. But the conservationists say that the new pups are a hopeful sign that the population can continue to grow in America. I love that. That's pretty cool. That's some good news. Let's take a look at the forecast real quick. We are still under that extreme heat warning, so stay inside if you can. Sunny and hot with a high near 100, that heat index value around 112 with clear skies tonight, a low near 80, and then sunny and 95 tomorrow.

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1: You must be crazy.
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3: It might be tempting to try to switch seats after a cop pulls you over, especially if you shouldn't be driving. But it's very difficult to pull it off without it being obvious, which is exactly what Brandon told me.
4: No.
3: A 30-year-old man in Florida named Farnardo Alexander Jr. was pulled over and tried to pull off a switcheroo, but there was one big problem. The car was not in park.
4: Oh, no.
3: While he and his passenger were switching seats, he lifted his foot off the brake. The car was in reverse, so it immediately started rolling back until it actually hit the cop car behind it.
4: Shut up.
3: Thankfully, no one was hurt. He tried to run, but he was quickly caught and arrested. He's facing several felony charges, including leaving the scene of a crash with property damage. It sounds like he was a drug dealer who had a suspended license.
4: Alrighty.
3: Speaking of trying to switch seats, my balloon elephant wouldn't fit in the back seat of my car.
4: Really?
3: So I had to pop the trunk.
4: Okay, stop talking.
3: And there's
4: stop
3: even more proof
4: talking.
3: That people are crazy.
5: 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I'm Scotty Woodson, and today we have Lindsley Kincaid with us. Lindsley is the Chief Program Officer of the Arkansas Community Foundation. Lindsley, welcome into the show.
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9: Bright skies for the first part of our Tuesday forecast with sunshine and dangerous heat through the afternoon. Our high today is going to be 100. Our heat index, 110 to 115. That means we've got an extreme heat warning in effect through the afternoon and into the first part of the evening. Tonight, partly cloudy, low of 78. Tomorrow, a little break from the extreme heat. We'll have sunshine and a high of 92. And then on Thursday with sunny skies, the high will be 90 degrees. From the Arkansas Now Weather Center, I'm meteorologist Laura Huckabee.
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2: Here's news this hour from the EAB newsroom. The office of First District Congressman Rick Crawford will bring his mobile office to Stuttgart next week. The event will be held from 12:45 until 2:15 p.m. Tuesday, July 28th at Stuttgart City Hall, 304 South Maple Street. Members of Crawford's office will be available to offer assistance with issues involving federal agencies, such as Medicare, Veterans Affairs, and the Internal Revenue Service. And Mid-Delta Health Systems invites families to the 2026 Back to School Bash on Wednesday, July 22nd from 5 to 7 p.m. at Clarendon First Assembly of God Church, located at 680 North 2nd Street. Free dental and vision screenings, immunization checks, and school supplies, socks, underwear, and other hygiene items will be given away to kids in kindergarten through 12th grade. The child must be present. The event is for Clarendon and Holly Grove students. Everyone who receives both dental and vision screenings will be entered to win a $100 Visa gift card. In Brinkley, First Baptist Church will have a vacation Bible school July 22nd through 25th from 5:30 until 8 p.m. The theme is Back to the Blueprint, teaching children about God's design, brokenness, and the gospel. The church is located at 215 West Elm Street in Brinkley. From the EAB Newsroom, I'm Hannah Campbell.
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6:33. Good morning. Well, we made it past Monday. Now here we are on this Tuesday, July the 21st, which is actually National Junk Food Day. I really didn't need to know that, but now that's all I can think about is junk food. What's your favorite junk food? I have to say probably potato chips for me. But anyway, let's take a look at that forecast. It is going to be another very hot day. And under that extreme heat warning, it looks like a high near 100, that heat index near 112 tonight, a low near 80, sunny and 95 tomorrow. So take care of yourselves.

Country 97.3. Good morning. A look at our community calendar. The Arkansas Delta Byways Tourism Commission quarterly meeting is taking place tomorrow. That's from 1 to 4. The meetings are open to the public. Also tomorrow is Brinkley's First Baptist Church Vacation Bible School. So that's running the 22nd through the 25th from 5:30 to 8 o'clock. The theme is Back to the Blueprint. It's going to be a good time. And that's at 215 West Elm Street in Brinkley.

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5: Bright skies for the first part of our Tuesday forecast with sunshine and dangerous heat through the afternoon. Our high today is going to be 100. Our heat index, 110 to 115. That means we've got an extreme heat warning in effect through the afternoon and into the first part of the evening. Tonight, partly cloudy, low of 78. Tomorrow, a little break from the extreme heat. We'll have sunshine and a high of 92. And then on Thursday with sunny skies, the high will be 90 degrees. From the Arkansas Now Weather Center, I'm meteorologist Laura Huckabee.
0: You're our kind of folks. 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

Morning Country 97.3. Well, here's a question for you. Would you drive slower if it helped everybody out? Now, I'll say this. A new study found that driving the speed limit could actually save roughly 6 million gallons of gas, over 50,000 metric tons of carbon monoxide pollution every day in the U.S. But here's the thing. They say speeding actually only adds about 54 seconds to the average driver's day. I guess we all need to slow down anyway, right? Obey the law. That's what we're supposed to be doing. But I don't know. I know some of you are always trying to beat Google Maps. But the million-dollar question, would you trade less than a minute a day in exchange for safer air and safer roads and a little bit more money in your pocket?

0: Country 97.3. Good morning. A look at our community calendar. The Arkansas Delta Byways Tourism Commission quarterly meeting is taking place tomorrow. That's from 1 to 4. The meetings are open to the public. Also tomorrow is Brinkley's First Baptist Church Vacation Bible School. So that's running the 22nd through the 25th from 5:30 to 8 o'clock. The theme is Back to the Blueprint. It's going to be a good time. And that's at 215 West Elm Street in Brinkley.
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6: Here is this hour's headlines from the Arkansas Now newsroom. A Rogers police officer died Saturday in an off-duty accident just 3 months after graduating from the police academy. Authorities say 24-year-old officer Fred Marsh died while canoeing with his family on the Elk River. Department officials said Marsh served with unwavering commitment and had already become a valued member of the force. Arkansas Razorbacks legend and championship-winning running back Jim Lindsay died Sunday evening. He was 81 years old. A native of Caldwell and a graduate of Forest City High School, Lindsay was a member of Arkansas's national championship-winning football team in 1964. Two Arkansas lottery players recently claimed $50,000 lottery prizes while playing $50,000 stacked, a $20 instant game. Elle Hall of White County bought her winning ticket at BB, while Justin G. of Benton County purchased his in Rogers. From the Arkansas Now newsroom, I'm Kelly Conley.
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10: Good morning. This is Kara Ritchie with your sports report on the EAB Sports Network. Two iconic programs will face off in an iconic venue when the Arkansas men's basketball team faces the Indiana Hoosiers in Madison Square Garden on November 17th as part of the Bad Boy Mower series. Game time, TV designation, and ticket information will be announced at a later date. The Razorbacks are 3-2 all-time versus Indiana. Meanwhile, Arkansas redshirt junior tight end Jaden Platt is a nominee for the 2026 All-State AFCA Good Works Team. The award recognizes student-athletes and head coaches from every level of college football who are making an impact through community service, academic achievement, and leadership. Coming up tonight, the St. Louis Cardinals continue their series at the LA Angels. First pitch is slated for 8:38. With your EAB Sports, I'm Kara Ritchie.
2: Bright skies for the first part of our Tuesday forecast with sunshine and dangerous heat through the afternoon. Our high today is going to be 100, our heat index 110 to 115. That means we've got an extreme heat warning in effect through the afternoon and into the first part of the evening. Tonight, partly cloudy, low of 78. Tomorrow, a little break from the extreme heat. We'll have sunshine and a high of 92. And then on Thursday with sunny skies, the high will be 90 degrees. From the Arkansas Now Weather Center, I'm meteorologist Laura Huckabee.
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Country 97.3. Good morning. Well, this is pretty cool. I saw 24 Red Wolf pups were born in the wild this spring in eastern North Carolina. And they're saying that this is huge news because, of course, it's one of the world's rarest animals. And they're still critically endangered. But the conservationists say that the new pups are a hopeful sign that the population can continue to grow in America. I love that. That's pretty cool. That's some good news. Let's take a look at the forecast real quick. We are still under that extreme heat warning, so stay inside if you can. Sunny and hot with a high near 100, that heat index value around 112, with clear skies tonight, a low near 80, and then sunny and 95 tomorrow.

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1: It's crazy.
2: That sounds kind of crazy.
3: You must be crazy.
4: And people are crazy.
5: It might be tempting to try to switch seats after a cop pulls you over, especially if you shouldn't be driving. But it's very difficult to pull it off without it being obvious, which is exactly what Brandon told me.
6: No.
5: A 30-year-old man in Florida named Farnardo Alexander Jr. was pulled over and tried to pull off a switcheroo, but there was one big problem. The car was not in park.
6: Oh, no.
5: While he and his passenger were switching seats, he lifted his foot off the brake. The car was in reverse, so it immediately started rolling back until it actually hit the cop car behind it.
6: Shut up.
5: Thankfully, no one was hurt. He tried to run, but he was quickly caught and arrested. He's facing several felony charges, including leaving the scene of a crash with property damage. It sounds like he was a drug dealer who had a suspended license.
6: Alrighty.
5: Speaking of trying to switch seats, my balloon elephant wouldn't fit in the back seat of my car.
6: Really?
5: So I had to pop the trunk.
6: Okay, stop talking.
5: And there's
6: stop
5: even more proof
6: talking.
5: That people are crazy.
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8: Good morning. It's time for another Southeast Arkansas Spotlight. We're on the phone with Michael Barger from Our Kids Read. Good morning.
9: Good morning. Thanks for having us.
8: Thanks for joining us this morning. I know we have another awesome free community literacy workshop coming up. Is that right?
9: We do. It's the 23rd of July at the Stuttgart Public Library at 10:30 a.m. And anyone is welcome. And they can register by calling the public library or emailing the staff member there.
8: Okay. What all does the workshop include?
9: Our workshops come from a certified teacher. She's working with Our Kids Read this summer. She's a literacy specialist. She also has extra experience working with homebound families. And at the end of the day, she's a bundle of energy for literacy.
8: Oh,
9: she's
8: wonderful.
9: A great resource for folks in Stuttgart who want to reach out. Either they are offering more support at home and want to know what they can do. They may be a neighbor who's got kids down the street they want to support. Could be a church member of another family. All sorts of people have come to these workshops. And we're helping families with really anyone that's got youth or kids that they know of that are working on an elementary literacy level. So what we're offering is understanding state assessments, which I know we don't all like to talk about, but we're going to bring all those complex words into some simple conversation for families. We're going to empower them with ideas of how to reach out to their school for support, give them silly literacy games they can do in the grocery store, and also teach them a little bit of how to enliven a book at home rather than just doing reading sometimes. So it's a lot of fun. It's intended for people who want to teach kids, but kids are also welcome. We'll have a little craft they can do next to their family member while they learn some literacy from Megan.
8: Well, this is fantastic. And of course, definitely needed through the summertime and as we're gearing up for a new school year as well.
9: Absolutely. We've got a lot of parents that maybe they heard good or bad news. Either way, they hear literacy in the news and we've got lots of questions coming in. So this is what we're doing as Our Kids Read to kind of quell some of that misunderstanding or confusion and bring it to our families in a way that they can work really quickly with their students thereafter.
8: Oh, this is fantastic.
9: We've also got a calendar of events on our website at ourkidsread.org. So if someone can't make Stuttgart, we have some others coming up around the state afterwards, too.
8: Wonderful. Well, all right. You said ourkidsread.org, right?
9: That's us. Absolutely.
8: Okay. And again, this free community literacy workshop is coming up at the Stuttgart Public Library again Thursday, the 23rd from 10:30 to 11:30. Michael, thank you so much for what you and all of your folks do. We certainly appreciate it for our communities.
9: We appreciate it. We hope we see some of your listeners there.
8: That's this hour's Southeast Arkansas Spotlight, keeping Southeast Arkansas informed and connected.
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1: Blessings to you. If pigs and dogs can get along pretty well together, then why can't people? An Arizona rescue shelter has a chihuahua named Timon and a pig named Pumbaa, named after the Lion King characters. When they first came to the Humane Society, workers noticed that this dog and pig got along really well together. Timon the chihuahua would climb on Pumbaa's back and go for a ride. The dog and pig are spending a lot more time together, apparently. They also have become rock stars among their friends at the Humane Society. Who would have thought that a dog and a pig could teach us such a valuable lesson? What can you and I do to make friends with somebody that would be a surprise to other people and set a good example for them? I'm Pastor Brian Fink, and this is Insight for Living, presented by the First Methodist Church in Stuttgart, Arkansas.
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11: Bright skies for the first part of our Tuesday forecast with sunshine and dangerous heat through the afternoon. Our high today is going to be 100. Our heat index, 110 to 115. That means we've got an extreme heat warning in effect through the afternoon and into the first part of the evening. Tonight, partly cloudy, low of 78. Tomorrow, a little break from the extreme heat. We'll have sunshine and a high of 92. And then on Thursday with sunny skies, the high will be 90 degrees. From the Arkansas Now Weather Center, I'm meteorologist Laura Huckabee.
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2: Here's news this hour from the EAB newsroom. The office of First District Congressman Rick Crawford will bring its mobile office to Stuttgart next week. The event will be held from 12:45 until 2:15 p.m. Tuesday, July 28th at Stuttgart City Hall, located at 304 South Maple Street. Members of Crawford's office will be available to offer assistance with issues involving federal agencies such as Medicare, Veterans Affairs, and the Internal Revenue Service. No appointments are necessary. And families, caregivers, and anyone interested in helping young readers are invited to a free community literacy workshop at the Stuttgart Public Library this Thursday, July 23rd from 10:30 until 11:30 a.m. Hosted in partnership with Our Kids Read, the one-hour workshop is designed to provide practical, easy-to-use strategies that support literacy at home for children in first through third grade. Michael Barger, Program Director for Our Kids Read, says the workshop is open to everyone, not just parents.
3: We're going to empower them with ideas of how to reach out to their school for support, give them silly literacy games they can do in the grocery store, and also teach them a little bit of how to enliven a book at home rather than just doing reading sometimes.
2: 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From the EAB Newsroom, I'm Hannah Campbell.
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Country 97.3. Good morning. Well, we made it past Monday. Now here we are on this Tuesday, July the 21st, which is actually National Junk Food Day. I really didn't need to know that, but now that's all I can think about is junk food. What's your favorite junk food? I have to say probably potato chips for me. But anyway, let's take a look at that forecast. It is going to be another very hot day. And under that extreme heat warning, it looks like a high near 100, that heat index near 112 tonight, a low near 80, sunny and 95 tomorrow. So take care of yourselves.

Arkansas Delta Byways Tourism Commission quarterly meeting is taking place tomorrow. That's from 1 to 4. The meetings are open to the public. Also tomorrow is Brinkley's First Baptist Church Vacation Bible School. So that's running the 22nd through the 25th from 5:30 to 8 o'clock. The theme is Back to the Blueprint. It's going to be a good time, and that's at 215 West Elm Street in Brinkley.

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4: 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When you play the lottery, it's a win, win, win for Arkansas. So far, the Arkansas

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Good morning, Country 97.3. Well, here's a question for you. Would you drive slower if it helped everybody out? Now, I'll say this. A new study found that driving the speed limit could actually save roughly 6 million gallons of gas, over 50,000 metric tons of carbon monoxide pollution every day in the U.S. But here's the thing. They say speeding actually only adds about 54 seconds to the average driver's day. I guess we all need to slow down anyway, right? Obey the law. That's what we're supposed to be doing. But I don't know. I know some of you are always trying to beat Google Maps. But the million-dollar question, would you trade less than a minute a day in exchange for safer air and safer roads and a little bit more money in your pocket?

0: 97.3. Good morning. A look at our community calendar. The Arkansas Delta Byways Tourism Commission quarterly meeting is taking place tomorrow. That's from 1 to 4. The meetings are open to the public. Also tomorrow is Brinkley's First Baptist Church Vacation Bible School. So that's running the 22nd through the 25th from 5:30 to 8 o'clock. The theme is Back to the Blueprint. It's going to be a good time, and that's at 215 West Elm Street in Brinkley.
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2: Here is this hour's headlines from the Arkansas Now newsroom. Arkansas could face up to $80 million in new annual SNAP costs under the One Big Beautiful Bill because of reduced federal administrative funding and potential penalties if the state's payment error rate remains above the federal threshold. State officials say they're working to lower the error rate, while advocates warn the added costs could strain the Department of Human Services budget. The University of Arkansas for Medical Sciences has named Dr. Ronald D. Robertson as Dean of the College of Medicine and Executive Vice Chancellor, effective immediately. Dr. Robertson will lead the state's only medical school after serving as interim dean since May 1st. Arkansas's first Family Peace Center has opened in Little Rock. Operated by Women and Children First, the Forest of Hope Family Peace Center allows survivors to access legal assistance, counseling, advocacy, emergency shelter, and other support in one location. From the Arkansas Now newsroom, I'm Kelly Conley.
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7: Good morning. This is Kara Ritchie with your sports report on the EAB Sports Network. Two iconic programs will face off in an iconic venue when the Arkansas men's basketball team faces the Indiana Hoosiers in Madison Square Garden on November 17th as part of the Bad Boy Mower Series. Game time, TV designation, and ticket information will be announced at a later date. The Razorbacks are 3-2 all-time versus Indiana. Meanwhile, Arkansas redshirt junior tight end Jaden Platt is a nominee for the 2026 All-State AFCA Good Works Team. The award recognizes student-athletes and head coaches from every level of college football who are making an impact through community service, academic achievement, and leadership. Coming up tonight, the St. Louis Cardinals continue their series at the LA Angels. First pitch is slated for 8:38. With your EAB Sports, I'm Kara Ritchie.
8: Bright skies for the first part of our Tuesday forecast with sunshine and dangerous heat through the afternoon. Our high today is going to be 100. Our heat index, 110 to 115. That means we've got an extreme heat warning in effect through the afternoon and into the first part of the evening. Tonight, partly cloudy, low of 78. Tomorrow, a little break from the extreme heat. We'll have sunshine and a high of 92. And then on Thursday with sunny skies, the high will be 90 degrees. From the Arkansas Now Weather Center, I'm meteorologist Laura Huckabee.
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1: Country 97.3. Good morning. Well, this is pretty cool. I saw 24 Red Wolf pups were born in the wild this spring in eastern North Carolina. And they're saying that this is huge news because, of course, it's one of the world's rarest animals. And they're still critically endangered. But the conservationists say that the new pups are a hopeful sign that the population can continue to grow in America. I love that. That's pretty cool. That's some good news. Let's take a look at the forecast real quick. We are still under that extreme heat warning. So stay inside if you can. Sunny and hot with a high near 100. That heat index value around 112 with clear skies tonight, a low near 80, and then sunny and 95 tomorrow.

0: I know this sounds crazy. Believe me, I know it.
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5: It might be tempting to try to switch seats after a cop pulls you over, especially if you shouldn't be driving. But it's very difficult to pull it off without it being obvious, which is exactly what Brandon told me.
6: No.
5: A 30-year-old man in Florida named Farnardo Alexander Jr. was pulled over and tried to pull off a switcheroo, but there was one big problem. The car was not in park.
6: Oh, no.
5: While he and his passenger were switching seats, he lifted his foot off the brake. The car was in reverse, so it immediately started rolling back until it actually hit the cop car behind it.
6: Shut up.
5: Thankfully, no one was hurt. He tried to run, but he was quickly caught and arrested. He's facing several felony charges, including leaving the scene of a crash with property damage. It sounds like he was a drug dealer who had a suspended license.
6: Alrighty.
5: Speaking of trying to switch seats, my balloon elephant wouldn't fit in the back seat of my car.
6: Really?
5: So I had to pop the trunk.
6: Okay, stop talking.
5: There's even more proof that people are crazy.
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8: Good morning. It's time for another Southeast Arkansas Spotlight. We're on the phone with Stuttgart Chamber of Commerce Director of Communications and Events, Logan Mollick. Good morning.
9: Good morning.
8: Hey, I know you guys have another wonderful event coming up. An education appreciation luncheon. And if there's ever someone that needs to be appreciated, we know it's our educators. Can you tell us about that?
9: That is so true. Yes, we have the education appreciation luncheon coming up on August 5th, presented by Kiwanis Club of Stuttgart. And this event we do every year, and it is to kick off the school year. And like you said, just honor the area educators and staff. They have a very important job, and we want to make sure that they feel appreciated before school start.
8: Absolutely. So can anyone in the community come to this?
9: Yes, absolutely. Tickets are on sale now. They are $15 each, and that price covers your lunch as well as an educator's. We invite all staff and teachers from all the schools, so public, private, the Phillips Community College, everyone is invited, and they attend for free. So your ticket purchase is going to help us cover the cost of those educators' and employees' tickets.
8: My goodness.
9: Well, I'll go ahead and tell you that there's going to be some entertainment from the high school band. We're going to have some grant and award presentations, and obviously the meal. And we do hope that you'll join us. You know, we want to thank these folks for what they do all year long.
8: So if someone is interested in more details, where would they go?
9: So visit our website, stuttgartchamber.com, or of course our Facebook page, which is also Stuttgart Chamber of Commerce.
8: All right. So again, the date for this is August the 5th at the Grand Prairie Center. And Logan, thank you so much for your time, everything that you do. We are certainly looking forward to celebrating our educators.
9: Thank you for having me.
8: That's this hour's Southeast Arkansas Spotlight, keeping Southeast Arkansas informed and connected.
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1: Bright skies for the first part of our Tuesday forecast with sunshine and dangerous heat through the afternoon. Our high today is going to be 100. Our heat index, 110 to 115. That means we've got an extreme heat warning in effect through the afternoon and into the first part of the evening. Tonight, partly cloudy, low of 78. Tomorrow, a little break from the extreme heat. We'll have sunshine and a high of 92. And then on Thursday with sunny skies, the high will be 90 degrees. From the Arkansas Now Weather Center, I'm meteorologist Laura Huckabee.
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2: Here is this hour's news from the EAB Newsroom. First District Congressman Rick Crawford's office will bring its mobile office to Stuttgart on Tuesday, July 28th from 12:45 to 2:15 p.m. at Stuttgart City Hall. Staff members will meet with constituents and provide assistance with federal agencies, including Medicare, Veterans Affairs, and the Internal Revenue Service. Families, caregivers, and anyone interested in helping young readers are invited to a free AR Kids Read Community Literacy Workshop at the Stuttgart Public Library this Thursday, July 23rd, from 10:30 to 11:30 a.m. Program Director for AR Kids Read, Michael Barker, said the one-hour workshop is designed to provide practical, easy-to-use strategies that support literacy at home for children in first through third grade.
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2: 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Dangerous heat and humidity will continue across Arkansas today. The National Weather Service reports that an extreme heat warning remains in effect for much of central, northeast, and southeast Arkansas through this evening. From the EAB Newsroom, I'm Kelly Conley.
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0: 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From the EAB Weather Center.
6: Under that extreme heat warning, a high near 100 today with that heat index at 114. Partly cloudy tonight with lows in the upper 70s, or Wednesday sunny with a high near 90. That's your forecast from your EAB Weather Center.
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1: Here is this hour's headlines from the Arkansas Now newsroom. Dangerous heat and humidity will continue across Arkansas today. The National Weather Service reports that an extreme heat warning remains in effect for much of central, northeast, and southeast Arkansas through this evening. The Arkansas State Police Criminal Investigation Division is investigating the July 19th arrest of off-duty Batesville officer Miguel Romero. Police said Romero fled officers in his personal vehicle, leading a five-mile pursuit before officers ended it with a tactical vehicle intervention and arrested him. Romero faces charges of felony fleeing, aggravated assault, driving while intoxicated, and reckless driving. The department placed him on administrative leave pending an internal investigation. Buc-ee's will open its first Arkansas Travel Center on August 17th in Benton. The Mega Travel Center is located just off exit 114 on Interstate 30 and is expected to create 250 new jobs. From the Arkansas Now newsroom, I'm Kelly Conley.
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2: Under that extreme heat warning, a high near 100 today with that heat index at 114. Partly cloudy tonight with lows in the upper 70s, or Wednesday sunny with a high near 90. That's your forecast from your EAB Weather Center.
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1: Corn and cotton up slightly, rice and beans falling. Good morning, I'm Scotty Woodson on the EAB Ag Network with your EAB opening market report. September corn 450 and a half up one, with December corn 473 and a quarter up a quarter. August soybeans 1216 and a half down 9 and a half. September soybeans 1210 down 5 and a half. September wheat at 670 down 4, with December wheat at 688 down 3 and a half. October cotton at 78.16 up 79. December cotton at 79.71 also up 79. September rice at 13.88 and a half down 11 and a half. November rice at 14.23 down 13. Moving on to livestock now, August live cattle at 227.42 and a half up 90. October live cattle at 224.20 also up 90. August feeder cattle at 352.25 up 25. September feeder cattle at 347.25 up a dollar. August lean hogs at 101.80 up 52 and a half, with October hogs at 88.02 and a half up 30. 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
7: Under that extreme heat warning, a high near 100 today with that heat index at 114. Partly cloudy tonight with lows in the upper 70s, or Wednesday sunny with a high near 90. That's your forecast from your EAB Weather Center.
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1: Turn it up, song. All right, boy. 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Oh, she put her beard down. 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
2: Here is this hour's news from the EAB Newsroom. First District Congressman Rick Crawford's office will bring its mobile office to Stuttgart on Tuesday, July 28th from 12:45 to 2:15 p.m. at Stuttgart City Hall. Staff members will meet with constituents and provide assistance with federal agencies, including Medicare, Veterans Affairs, and the Internal Revenue Service. Families, caregivers, and anyone interested in helping young readers are invited to a free AR Kids Read Community Literacy Workshop at the Stuttgart Public Library this Thursday, July 23rd, from 10:30 to 11:30 a.m. Program Director for AR Kids Read, Michael Barker, said the one-hour workshop is designed to provide practical, easy-to-use strategies that support literacy at home for children in first through third grade.
3: We're going to empower them with ideas of how to reach out to their school for support, give them silly literacy games they can do in the grocery store, and also teach them a little bit of how to enliven a book at home rather than just doing reading sometimes.
2: 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Dangerous heat and humidity will continue across Arkansas today. The National Weather Service reports that an extreme heat warning remains in effect for much of central, northeast, and southeast Arkansas through this evening. From the EAB Newsroom, I'm Kelly Conley.
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7: Under that extreme heat warning, a high near 100 today with that heat index at 114. Partly cloudy tonight with lows in the upper 70s, or Wednesday sunny with a high near 90. That's your forecast from your EAB Weather Center.
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3: Here are the latest headlines from the Arkansas Now newsroom. A Batesville off-duty police officer was arrested after he led his co-workers on a five-mile chase through Independence County. About 9:45 p.m. on July the 19th, Batesville officers were at a home on Buckeye Street when off-duty officer 32-year-old Miguel Romero fled the scene in his personal vehicle. Officers pursued Romero for about 5 miles through the Batesville-Moorefield area before they conducted a tactical vehicle intervention to end the pursuit. He was charged with felony fleeing, aggravated assault, driving while intoxicated, reckless driving, and was placed on administrative leave as Arkansas State Police investigate the incident. A Rogers police officer died Saturday in an off-duty accident just 3 months after graduating from the police academy. Authorities say 24-year-old officer Fred Marsh died while canoeing with family on the Elk River. Department officials said Marsh served with unwavering commitment and had already become a valued member of the force. From the Arkansas Now newsroom, I'm Scotty Woodson.
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6: Under that extreme heat warning, a high near 100 today with that heat index at 114. Partly cloudy tonight with lows in the upper 70s, or Wednesday sunny with a high near 90. That's your forecast from your EAB Weather Center.
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3: Soybeans and rice still down this hour. Hello, I'm Scotty Woodson on the EAB Ag Network with your EAB Midday Market Report. September corn at 450 and a quarter up 3/4, with December corn at 473 unchanged. August soybeans 1213 and 3/4 down 12 and a quarter. September soybeans at 1207 and a quarter down 8 and a quarter. September wheat at 669 and a half down 4 and a half. December wheat at 687 and 3/4 down 3 and 3/4. October cotton at 7832 up 95, with December cotton at 7970 up 78. September rice 1388 down 12 cents, with November rice 1423 down 13. Moving on to livestock now. August live cattle at 226 even down 52 and a half. October live cattle at 222.62 and a half down 67 and a half. August feeder cattle at 348.90 down 310. September feeder cattle at 344.17 and a half down 207 and a half. August lane hogs at 101.80 up 52 and a half, with October hogs at 88.15 up 42 and a half. That's your EAB Midday Market Report, and I'm Scotty Woodson. 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
10: Under that extreme heat warning, a high near 100 today with that heat index at 114. Partly cloudy tonight with lows in the upper 70s, or Wednesday sunny with a high near 90. That's your forecast from your EAB Weather Center.
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2: Here is this hour's news from the EAB Newsroom. First District Congressman Rick Crawford's office will bring its mobile office to Stuttgart on Tuesday, July 28th from 12:45 to 2:15 p.m. at Stuttgart City Hall. Staff members will meet with constituents and provide assistance with federal agencies, including Medicare, Veterans Affairs, and the Internal Revenue Service. Families, caregivers, and anyone interested in helping young readers are invited to a free AR Kids Read Community Literacy Workshop at the Stuttgart Public Library this Thursday, July 23rd, from 10:30 to 11:30 a.m. Program Director for AR Kids Read, Michael Barger, said the one-hour workshop is designed to provide practical, easy-to-use strategies that support literacy at home for children in first through third grade.
3: We're going to empower them with ideas of how to reach out to their school for support, give them silly literacy games they can do in the grocery store, and also teach them a little bit of how to enliven a book at home rather than just doing reading sometimes.
2: 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Dangerous heat and humidity will continue across Arkansas today. The National Weather Service reports that an extreme heat warning remains in effect for much of central, northeast, and southeast Arkansas through this evening. From the EAB Newsroom, I'm Kelly Conley.
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7: Under that extreme heat warning, a high near 100 today with that heat index at 114. Partly cloudy tonight with lows in the upper 70s or Wednesday sunny with a high near 90. That's your forecast from your EAB Weather Center.
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2: Here are the latest headlines from the Arkansas Now newsroom. According to a new report, Arkansas could face up to $80 million in annual SNAP costs under the One Big Beautiful Bill because of reduced federal administrative funding and potential penalties if the state's payment error rate remains above the federal threshold. State officials say they're working to lower the error rate, while advocates warn the added costs could strain the Department of Human Services budget. Arkansas Razorback legend and championship-winning running back Jim Lindsay died Sunday evening. He was 81 years old, a native of Caldwell and a graduate of Forest City High School. Lindsay was a member of Arkansas's national championship-winning football team in 1964. Two Arkansas lottery players recently claimed $50,000 lottery prizes while playing the $50,000 stacked, a $20 instant game. Elle Hall of White County bought her winning ticket at Beebe, while Justin G. of Benton County purchased his in Rogers. From the Arkansas Now newsroom, I'm Scotty Woodson.
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7: Under that extreme heat warning, a high near 100 today with that heat index at 114. Partly cloudy tonight with lows in the upper 70s, or Wednesday sunny with a high near 90. That's your forecast from your EAB Weather Center.
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3: Here is this hour's news from the EAB Newsroom. First District Congressman Rick Crawford's office will bring its mobile office to Stuttgart on Tuesday, July 28th from 12:45 to 2:15 p.m. at Stuttgart City Hall. Staff members will meet with constituents and provide assistance with federal agencies, including Medicare, Veterans Affairs, and the Internal Revenue Service. Families, caregivers, and anyone interested in helping young readers are invited to a free AR Kids Read Community Literacy Workshop at the Stuttgart Public Library this Thursday, July 23rd, from 10:30 to 11:30 a.m. Program Director for AR Kids Read, Michael Barker, said the one-hour workshop is designed to provide practical, easy-to-use strategies that support literacy at home for children in first through third grade.
4: We're going to empower them with ideas of how to reach out to their school for support, give them silly literacy games they can do in the grocery store, and also teach them a little bit of how to enliven a book at home rather than just doing reading sometimes.
3: 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Dangerous heat and humidity will continue across Arkansas today. The National Weather Service reports that an extreme heat warning remains in effect for much of central, northeast, and southeast Arkansas through this evening. From the EAB Newsroom, I'm Kelly Conley.
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9: Your forecast brought to you by Durden Heating, Cooling, and Electrical in Stuttgart. Under that extreme heat warning, a high near 100 today with that heat index at 114. Partly cloudy tonight with lows in the upper 70s, or Wednesday sunny with a high near 90. That's your forecast from your EAB Weather Center.
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1: 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September corn of 451 and a quarter, up 1 3/4. With December corn of 473 and 3/4, up 3/4. August soybeans of 1217, down 9. September soybeans of 1209 and a quarter, down 6 1/4. September wheat at 672, down 2. With December wheat at 690, down 1 1/2. October cotton at 7832, up 95. December cotton at 8037, up 145. September rice, 1416 and a half, up 16 1/2 cents. With November rice at 1455, up 19. Moving on to livestock now. August live cattle 226.42 and a half, down 10. October live cattle 222.87 and a half, down 42 and a half. August feeder cattle 349.20, down 280. September feeder cattle 344.55, down 170. August lean hogs at 101.87 and a half, up 60. October lean hogs at 88.57 and a half, up 85. That's your EAB Noon Market Report, and I'm Scotty Woodson. Have a great day.
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3: Your weather every 20 minutes, guaranteed, from the EAB Weather Center.
4: Under that extreme heat warning, a high near 100 today with that heat index at 114. Partly cloudy tonight with lows in the upper 70s, or Wednesday sunny with a high near 90. That's your forecast from your EAB Weather Center.
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2: Here are the latest headlines from the Arkansas Now newsroom. The Arkansas State Police Criminal Investigation Division is investigating the July 19th arrest of off-duty Batesville officer Miguel Romero. Police said Romero fled officers in his personal vehicle, leading a five-mile pursuit before officers ended it with a tactical vehicle intervention and arrested him. Romero faces charges of felony fleeing, aggravated assault, driving while intoxicated, and reckless driving. The department placed him on administrative leave pending an internal investigation. Arkansas Razorback legend and championship-winning running back Jim Lindsay died Sunday evening. He was 81 years old, a native of Caldwell and a graduate of Four City High School. Lindsay was a member of Arkansas's national championship-winning football team in 1964. And the American Red Cross is facing an emergency blood shortage. All blood types are needed. To find a blood drive near you, visit redcrossblood.org. From the Arkansas Now newsroom, I'm Scotty Woodson.
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10: Under that extreme heat warning, a high near 100 today with that heat index at 114. Partly cloudy tonight with lows in the upper 70s, or Wednesday sunny with a high near 90. That's your forecast from your EAB Weather Center.
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2: Here is this hour's news from the EAB Newsroom. First District Congressman Rick Crawford's office will bring its mobile office to Stuttgart on Tuesday, July 28th, from 12:45 to 2:15 p.m. at Stuttgart City Hall. Staff members will meet with constituents and provide assistance with federal agencies, including Medicare, Veterans Affairs, and the Internal Revenue Service. Families, caregivers, and anyone interested in helping young readers are invited to a free AR Kids Read Community Literacy Workshop at the Stuttgart Public Library this Thursday, July 23rd, from 10:30 to 11:30 a.m. Program Director for AR Kids Read, Michael Barger, said the one-hour workshop is designed to provide practical, easy-to-use strategies that support literacy at home for children in first through third grade.
3: We're going to empower them with ideas of how to reach out to their school for support, give them silly literacy games they can do in the grocery store, and also teach them a little bit of how to enliven a book at home rather than just doing reading sometimes.
2: 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Dangerous heat and humidity will continue across Arkansas today. The National Weather Service reports that an extreme heat warning remains in effect for much of central, northeast, and southeast Arkansas through this evening. From the EAB Newsroom, I'm Kelly Conley.
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6: Under that extreme heat warning, a high near 100 today with that heat index at 114. Partly cloudy tonight with lows in the upper 70s, or Wednesday sunny with a high near 90. That's your forecast from your EAB Weather Center.
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6: Under that extreme heat warning, a high near 100 today with that heat index at 114. Partly cloudy tonight with lows in the upper 70s, or Wednesday sunny with a high near 90. That's your forecast from your EAB Weather Center.
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1: Here are the latest headlines from the Arkansas Now newsroom. A Batesville off-duty police officer was arrested after he led his co-workers on a five-mile chase through Independence County. About 9:45 p.m. on July the 19th, Batesville officers were at a home on Buckeye Street when off-duty officer 32-year-old Miguel Romero fled the scene in his personal vehicle. Officers pursued Romero for about 5 miles through the Batesville-Moorefield area before they conducted a tactical vehicle intervention to end the pursuit. He was charged with felony fleeing, aggravated assault, driving while intoxicated, reckless driving, and was placed on administrative leave as Arkansas State Police investigate the incident. A Rogers police officer died Saturday in an off-duty accident just 3 months after graduating from the police academy. Authorities say 24-year-old officer Fred Marsh died while canoeing with family on the Elk River. Department officials said Marsh served with unwavering commitment and had already become a valued member of the force. From the Arkansas Now newsroom, I'm Scotty Woodson. 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
6: Under that extreme heat warning, a high near 100 today with that heat index at 114. Partly cloudy tonight with lows in the upper 70s, or Wednesday sunny with a high near 90. That's your forecast from your EAB Weather Center.
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2: Here is this hour's news from the EAB Newsroom. First District Congressman Rick Crawford's office will bring its mobile office to Stuttgart on Tuesday, July 28th from 12:45 to 2:15 p.m. at Stuttgart City Hall. Staff members will meet with constituents and provide assistance with federal agencies, including Medicare, Veterans Affairs, and the Internal Revenue Service. Families, caregivers, and anyone interested in helping young readers are invited to a free AR Kids Read Community Literacy Workshop at the Stuttgart Public Library this Thursday, July 23rd, from 10:30 to 11:30 a.m. Program Director for AR Kids Read, Michael Barger, said the one-hour workshop is designed to provide practical, easy-to-use strategies that support literacy at home for children in first through third grade.
3: We're going to empower them with ideas of how to reach out to their school for support, give them silly literacy games they can do in the grocery store, and also teach them a little bit of how to enliven a book at home rather than just doing reading sometimes.
2: 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Dangerous heat and humidity will continue across Arkansas today. The National Weather Service reports that an extreme heat warning remains in effect for much of central, northeast, and southeast Arkansas through this evening. From the EAB Newsroom, I'm Kelly Conley.
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0: Your weather every 20 minutes, guaranteed, from the EAB Weather Center.
4: Under that extreme heat warning, a high near 100 today with that heat index at 114. Partly cloudy tonight with lows in the upper 70s, or Wednesday sunny with a high near 90. That's your forecast from your EAB Weather Center.
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1: Here are the latest headlines from the Arkansas Now newsroom. According to a new report, Arkansas could face up to $80 million in annual SNAP costs under the One Big Beautiful Bill because of reduced federal administrative funding and potential penalties if the state's payment error rate remains above the federal threshold. State officials say they're working to lower the error rate, while advocates warn the added costs could strain the Department of Human Services budget. Arkansas Razorback legend and championship-winning running back Jim Lindsay died Sunday evening. He was 81 years old, a native of Caldwell and a graduate of Forest City High School. Lindsay was a member of Arkansas's national championship-winning football team in 1964. Two Arkansas lottery players recently claimed $50,000 lottery prizes while playing the $50,000 stacked, a $20 instant game. Elle Hall of White County bought her winning ticket at Beebe, while Justin G. of Benton County purchased his in Rogers. From the Arkansas Now newsroom, I'm Scotty Woodson.
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4: Under that extreme heat warning, a high near 100 today with that heat index at 114. Partly cloudy tonight with lows in the upper 70s, or Wednesday sunny with a high near 90. That's your forecast from your EAB Weather Center.
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1: Soybean prices down. Hello, I'm Scotty Woodson on the EAB Ag Network with your EAB Market Countdown. September corn at 452 and three quarters, up 3 1/4. With December corn at 475 and a quarter, up 2 1/4. August soybeans 1219 and a half, down 6 1/2. With September soybeans at 1210 and a half, down 5. September wheat at 678, up 4. With December wheat at 696, up 4 1/2. October cotton at 7896, up 159. December cotton at 8042, up 150. September rice at 1421, up 21 cents. With November rice at 1459 and a half, up 23 and a half. Moving on to livestock now. August live cattle at 226.67 and a half, up 15. October live cattle at 223.22 and a half, down 7 1/2. August feeder cattle at 349.55, down 245. September feeder cattle at 344.97 and a half, down 127 and a half. August lean hogs at 101.50, up 22 and a half. October hogs at 88.12 and a half, up 40. That's your EAB Market Countdown, and I'm Scotty Woodson. 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
7: Under that extreme heat warning, a high near 100 today with that heat index at 114. Partly cloudy tonight with lows in the upper 70s, or Wednesday sunny with a high near 90. That's your forecast from your EAB Weather Center.
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2: Here is this hour's news from the EAB Newsroom. First District Congressman Rick Crawford's office will bring its mobile office to Stuttgart on Tuesday, July 28th from 12:45 to 2:15 p.m. at Stuttgart City Hall. Staff members will meet with constituents and provide assistance with federal agencies, including Medicare, Veterans Affairs, and the Internal Revenue Service. Families, caregivers, and anyone interested in helping young readers are invited to a free AR Kids Read Community Literacy Workshop at the Stuttgart Public Library this Thursday, July 23rd, from 10:30 to 11:30 a.m. Program Director for AR Kids Read, Michael Barger, said the one-hour workshop is designed to provide practical, easy-to-use strategies that support literacy at home for children in first through third grade.
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2: 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Dangerous heat and humidity will continue across Arkansas today. The National Weather Service reports that an extreme heat warning remains in effect for much of central, northeast, and southeast Arkansas through this evening. From the EAB Newsroom, I'm Kelly Conley.
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5: Under that extreme heat warning, a high near 100 today with that heat index at 114. Partly cloudy tonight with lows in the upper 70s or Wednesday sunny with a high near 90. That's your forecast from your EAB Weather Center.
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1: Here are the latest headlines from the Arkansas Now newsroom. The Arkansas State Police Criminal Investigation Division is investigating the July 19th arrest of off-duty Batesville officer Miguel Romero. Police said Romero fled officers in his personal vehicle, leading a five-mile pursuit before officers ended it with a tactical vehicle intervention and arrested him. Romero faces charges of felony fleeing, aggravated assault, driving while intoxicated, and reckless driving. The department placed him on administrative leave pending an internal investigation. Arkansas Razorback legend and championship-winning running back Jim Lindsay died Sunday evening. He was 81 years old, a native of Caldwell and a graduate of Four City High School. Lindsay was a member of Arkansas's national championship-winning football team in 1964. And the American Red Cross is facing an emergency blood shortage. 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From the Arkansas Now newsroom, I'm Scotty Woodson. 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
6: Under that extreme heat warning, a high near 100 today with that heat index at 114. Partly cloudy tonight with lows in the upper 70s, or Wednesday sunny with a high near 90. That's your forecast from your EAB Weather Center.
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1: 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September corn at 452 and three quarters up 3 1/4, with December corn at 475 and a quarter up 2 1/4. August soybeans at 1219 and a half down 6 1/2, with September soybeans at 1210 and a half down 5. September wheat at 678 up 4, with December wheat at 696 up 4 1/2. October cotton at 78.96 up 159. December cotton at 80.42 up 150. September rice at 1421 up 21 cents, with November rice at 1459 and a half up 23 and a half. Moving on to livestock now. August live cattle at 226.67 and a half up 15. October live cattle at 223.22 and a half down 7 1/2. August feeder cattle at 349.55 down 245. September feeder cattle at 344.97 and a half down 127 and a half. August lean hogs at 101.50 up 22 and a half. October hogs at 88.12 and a half up 40. That's your EAB Market Recap, and I'm Scotty Woodson. Have a great day.
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7: Under that extreme heat warning, a high near 100 today with that heat index at 114. Partly cloudy tonight with lows in the upper 70s, or Wednesday sunny with a high near 90. That's your forecast from your EAB Weather Center.
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2: Here is this hour's news from the EAB Newsroom. First District Congressman Rick Crawford's office will bring its mobile office to Stuttgart on Tuesday, July 28th from 12:45 to 2:15 p.m. at Stuttgart City Hall. Staff members will meet with constituents and provide assistance with federal agencies, including Medicare, Veterans Affairs, and the Internal Revenue Service. Families, caregivers, and anyone interested in helping young readers are invited to a free AR Kids Read Community Literacy Workshop at the Stuttgart Public Library this Thursday, July 23rd, from 10:30 to 11:30 a.m. Program Director for AR Kids Read, Michael Barker, said the one-hour workshop is designed to provide practical, easy-to-use strategies that support literacy at home for children in first through third grade.
3: We're going to empower them with ideas of how to reach out to their school for support, give them silly literacy games they can do in the grocery store, and also teach them a little bit of how to enliven a book at home rather than just doing reading sometimes.
2: 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Dangerous heat and humidity will continue across Arkansas today. The National Weather Service reports that an extreme heat warning remains in effect for much of central, northeast, and southeast Arkansas through this evening. From the EAB Newsroom, I'm Kelly Conley.
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5: 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From the EAB Weather Center.
6: A slight chance of a shower or thunder shower for tonight, down to 77 for the low. Sunny for tomorrow, a bit cooler with a high of 93. Heat index as high as 100. That's your forecast from the EAB Weather Center.
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3: Here's this hour's headlines from the Arkansas Now Newsroom. A Rogers police officer died Saturday in an off-duty accident just 3 months after graduating from the police academy. Authorities say 24-year-old officer Fred Marsh died while canoeing with family on the Elk River. Department officials said Marsh served unwavering commitment and had already become a valued member of the force. And Arkansas Razorbacks legend and championship-winning running back Jim Lindsay died Sunday evening. He was 81 years old, a native of Caldwell, and graduate of Forest City High School. Lindsay was a member of Arkansas's national championship-winning football team in 1964. And two Arkansas lottery players recently claimed $50,000 lottery prizes while playing $50,000 stacked, a $20 instant game. Elle Hall of White County bought her winning ticket in BB, while Justin G. of Benton County purchased his in Rogers. From the Arkansas Now Newsroom, I'm Hannah Campbell.
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8: Your weather every 20 minutes, guaranteed, from the EAB Weather Center.
4: A slight chance of a shower or thunder shower for tonight, down to 77 for the low. Sunny for tomorrow, a bit cooler with a high of 93. Heat index as high as 100. That's your forecast from the EAB Weather Center.
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2: Here is this hour's news from the EAB Newsroom. First District Congressman Rick Crawford's office will bring its mobile office to Stuttgart on Tuesday, July 28th from 12:45 to 2:15 p.m. at Stuttgart City Hall. Staff members will meet with constituents and provide assistance with federal agencies, including Medicare, Veterans Affairs, and the Internal Revenue Service. Families, caregivers, and anyone interested in helping young readers are invited to a free AR Kids Read Community Literacy Workshop at the Stuttgart Public Library this Thursday, July 23rd, from 10:30 to 11:30 a.m. Program Director for AR Kids Read, Michael Barger, said the one-hour workshop is designed to provide practical, easy-to-use strategies that support literacy at home for children in first through third grade.
3: We're going to empower them with ideas of how to reach out to their school for support, give them silly literacy games they can do in the grocery store, and also teach them a little bit of how to enliven a book at home rather than just doing reading sometimes.
2: 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Dangerous heat and humidity will continue across Arkansas today. The National Weather Service reports that an extreme heat warning remains in effect for much of central, northeast, and southeast Arkansas through this evening. From the EAB Newsroom, I'm Kelly Conley.
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0: Your weather every 20 minutes, guaranteed, from the EAB Weather Center.
6: A slight chance of a shower or thunder shower for tonight, down to 77 for the low. Sunny for tomorrow, a bit cooler with a high of 93. Heat index as high as 100. That's your forecast from the EAB Weather Center.
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4: Your weather every 20 minutes, guaranteed, from the EAB Weather Center.
5: A slight chance of a shower or thunder shower for tonight, down to 77 for the low. Sunny for tomorrow, a bit cooler with a high of 93. Heat index as high as 100. That's your forecast from the EAB Weather Center.
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1: Here's this hour's headlines from the Arkansas Now newsroom. The Arkansas State Police Criminal Investigation Division is investigating the July 19th arrest of off-duty Batesville officer Miguel Romero. Police say Romero fled officers in his personal vehicle, leading a five-mile pursuit before officers ended it with a tactical vehicle intervention and arrested him. Romero faces charges of felony fleeing, aggravated assault, driving while intoxicated, and reckless driving. And Arkansas could face up to $80 million in new annual SNAP costs under the One Big Beautiful Bill because of reduced federal administrative funding and potential penalties if the state's payment error rate remains above the federal threshold. And Buc-ee's will open its first Arkansas Travel Center on August 17th in Benton. The Mega Travel Center is located just off exit 114 on Interstate 30 and is expected to create 250 new jobs. From the Arkansas Now newsroom, I'm Hannah Campbell.
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9: This weather brought to you by Durden Heating, Cooling, and Electrical in Stuttgart. A slight chance of a shower or thunder shower for tonight, down to 77 for the low. Sunny for tomorrow, a bit cooler with a high of 93. Heat index as high as 100. That's your forecast from the EAB Weather Center.
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2: Here is this hour's news from the EAB Newsroom. First District Congressman Rick Crawford's office will bring its mobile office to Stuttgart on Tuesday, July 28th from 12:45 to 2:15 p.m. at Stuttgart City Hall. Staff members will meet with constituents and provide assistance with federal agencies, including Medicare, Veterans Affairs, and the Internal Revenue Service. Families, caregivers, and anyone interested in helping young readers are invited to a free AR Kids Read Community Literacy Workshop at the Stuttgart Public Library this Thursday, July 23rd, from 10:30 to 11:30 a.m. Program Director for AR Kids Read, Michael Barker, said the one-hour workshop is designed to provide practical, easy-to-use strategies that support literacy at home for children in first through third grade.
3: We're going to empower them with ideas of how to reach out to their school for support, give them silly literacy games they can do in the grocery store, and also teach them a little bit of how to enliven a book at home rather than just doing reading sometimes.
2: 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Dangerous heat and humidity will continue across Arkansas today. The National Weather Service reports that an extreme heat warning remains in effect for much of central, northeast, and southeast Arkansas through this evening. From the EAB Newsroom, I'm Kelly Conley.
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0: Your weather every 20 minutes, guaranteed, from the EAB Weather Center.
6: A slight chance of a shower or thunder shower for tonight, down to 77 for the low. Sunny for tomorrow, a bit cooler with a high of 93. Heat index as high as 100. That's your forecast from the EAB Weather Center.
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5: Your weather every 20 minutes, guaranteed from the EAB Weather Center.
6: A slight chance of a shower or thunder shower for tonight, down to 77 for the low. Sunny for tomorrow, a bit cooler with a high of 93. Heat index as high as 100. That's your forecast from the EAB Weather Center.
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1: Here's this hour's headlines from the Arkansas Now newsroom. Cyclosporiasis cases are on the rise in Arkansas. The Arkansas Department of Health has reported 36 cases as of July 20th, an increase of 10 cases since Friday, July 17th. Cyclosporiasis spreads when people eat food or drink water that has been contaminated with feces. Symptoms can take 1 to 2 weeks to appear after exposure and include watery diarrhea. And a Rogers police officer died Saturday in an off-duty accident just 3 months after graduating from the police academy. Authorities say 24-year-old officer Fred Marsh died while canoeing with family on the Elk River. And the American Red Cross is facing an emergency blood shortage. All blood types are needed. 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From the Arkansas Now newsroom, I'm Hannah Campbell.
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7: A slight chance of a shower or thunder shower for tonight, down to 77 for the low. Sunny for tomorrow, a bit cooler with a high of 93. Heat index as high as 100. That's your forecast from the EAB Weather Center.
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